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Big city. 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
1: Sometimes I turn off the world, it still keeps me awake. 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